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We have pre-rumble at Levity at Kamala Wonder Lounge Barbecue Party. Radio Red's reggae DJs, super DJs, named Tribal City, headlining that. Saturday 16th, pre-rumble, Levitate, Kamala, me say. Free entry for everybody. So pretty girls, come forward. Yeah, Jaworks.

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0: This coming Sunday, we have a barrel of laughs for you at the Drunken Leprechaun Pa Tong. Comedy Club Bangkok, bring Elena Gabriel to the stage.
1: I didn't ever actually think there'd be any differences between a millennial dating a Gen Z either. I didn't think that, you know, because like I'm a millennial, he's Gen Z, and didn't think about it. But there was, because he always used to say to me, he'd be like, "No, me, Elena, what are your dreams? Elena, what are your dreams? Do you have dreams?" I'm in my 30s. People in your 30s don't have dreams. We have nightmares. When we're awake.
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0: We don't know, say, at the original King Toxic, the most bombastic, the most fantastic. Get the girl in frantic. I'm there for tell you, say, yo, a rumble is coming. Malia man, downtown. Job to do. Julie and Marley. Yeah man, me say Julie and Marley. From the Marley family. 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
1: This coming Sunday, we have a barrel of laughs for you at the Drunken Leprechaun Patong. 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
3: It is hard to date now. I'm in my mid-30s, you know, and there's either no options or too many options, you know. And I was recently in India and I thought for hits and gigs, I'll just like download Bumble, you know, see what was around. So I got on Bumble in Mumbai, and within 4 hours of being on Bumble in Mumbai, I had 19,000 likes. Sorry, 19,000 men liked me. That's insane. I was like, oh my God, am I famous? 19,000, that's a stadium of men being like, I want to f*** you. Because they're not like, I want to get to know your mom. Like, they're not like that, yeah? It was funny because after India, I went to Bangkok, got on Bumble, 2 matches. And they were Indian.
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1: 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Headlining, Saturday, 16th, pre-rumble, Levitate, Kamala. 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

0: 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A rumble is coming. 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

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Tribal City. Oh, what a pity. The vibes always litty and the girl them always pretty. 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
1: This coming Sunday, we have a barrel of laughs for you at the Drunken Leprechaun Pa Tong. Comedy Club Bangkok, bring Elena Gabriel to the stage.
2: I didn't ever actually think there'd be any differences between a millennial dating a Gen Z either. I didn't think that, you know, because like I'm a millennial, he's Gen Z, I didn't think about it. But there was, because he always used to say to me, he'd be like, "No, me, Elena, what are your dreams? Elena, what are your dreams? Do you have dreams?" I'm in my 30s. People in your 30s don't have dreams. We have nightmares. When we're awake.
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0: This coming Sunday, we have a barrel of laughs for you at the Drunken Leprechaun Pa Tong. Comedy Club Bangkok, bring Elena Gabriel to the stage.
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2: It is hard to date now. I'm in my mid-30s, you know, and there's either no options or too many options, you know. And I was recently in India and I thought for shits and gigs, I'll just like download Bumble, you know, see what was around. So I got on Bumble in Mumbai, and within 4 hours of being on Bumble in Mumbai, I had 19,000 likes. Sorry, 19,000 men liked me. That's insane. I was like, oh my God, am I famous? 19,000, that's a stadium of men being like, I want to f*** you. Because they're not like, I want to get to know your mom. Like, they're not like that, yeah? It was funny because after India, I went to Bangkok, got on Bumble, 2 matches. And they were Indian.
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Wicked Games by The Weeknd. And yes, you guys, what have you been up to? What happened the past day? The past day, yesterday. Because I've been seeing here on the pop culture trends. Paul Walker's daughter, Meadow, joins Vin Diesel, Fast and Furious cast, at Cannes. The Fast and Furious cast came together to mark a significant milestone for the family-centric street raising movie series at the Cannes Film Festival on a Wednesday night. Vin Diesel, Jordana Brewster, and Michelle Rodriguez tapped out for a special midnight screening of The Fast and the Furious for the film's 25th anniversary. Joining them was Meadow Walker, the daughter of the late Paul Walker, who starred in the first Fast and Furious films. And yes, as we all remember, Paul Walker was 40 years old when he died in a car crash in 2013. And Meadow, his only child, was only 15 at that time. Inside the Cannes Theater on a Wednesday, Diesel wearing black coat and bedazzled car, and the words "Fast Forever" on the back, turned to Meadow Walker and shared an emotional tribute to her dad. Well, I want to watch this film. Let me check. I mean, I want to watch the clips where Meadow was with them on the night at Cannes. But yes, that's pretty much one of the trending news, pop culture news of this moment. And I'll still search for more because you all know, you guys, I'm a favorite because I'm your favorite as well. But for now, I'm going to give you some tropical house treats on the beach.

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1: That love, you know what? It's Glamour and Shola Amma.

Glamour Kid featuring Shola Ama, Taboo, some reggae treat for ya, my munchies. All right, Madonna, BTS, and Shakira to perform at 2026 World Cup final halftime show. Yes, the FIFA World Cup final will feature a halftime show for the first time this summer, Global Citizen announced early Thursday. And Madonna will be co-headline alongside Korean band BTS and Shakira for the halftime show taking place at MetLife Stadium, known during the 2026 World Cup as New York, New Jersey Stadium. The final will take place at the stadium in East Rutherford, New Jersey on July 19, and actually Coldplay singer Chris Martin teamed up with children's TV program Sesame Street to reveal the halftime show's superstar lineup. Martin appeared in a video clip with Sesame Street Muppets, including Elmo and Cookie Monster, for the big reveal, and the halftime show will be curated by Martin and produced by Global Citizen, the global movement dedicated to ending poverty. And this show will raise money for the FIFA Global Citizen Education Fund, which provides access to education and soccer to children around the world. Oh my gosh, first ever halftime show for FIFA World Cup. I'm excited about it. And it will be three headliners, Madonna, BTS, and Shakira. And you guys, end of the first hour, but I'll be back for two more. That is why I had to stick around 102.75.

We don't know, say, the original King Toxic, the most bombastic, the most fantastic. Get the girl in frantic. I'm there for tell you, say, yo, a rumble is coming. Malia man, downtown. Job to do. Julie and Marley. Yeah, man, me say Julie and Marley. And the Marley family. At Lotus Arena, Phuket. 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

We have pre-rumble at Levity at Kamala Wonder Lounge Barbecue Party. Radio Red's reggae DJs, super DJs, named Tribal City, headlining that. Saturday 16th, pre-rumble, Levitate, Kamala, me say, free entry for everybody. So pretty girls, come forward. Yeah, Jaworks.

Yeah, you know I got these, blah. This there boom, shaka, locka, make you wanna smack your mama, you know? I'ma put that bitch in sports mode and ride until I can't no more. Have you wishing you was my only, you feel me? I ain't lazy like them other, baby, I back. Them ain't doing nothing but laying on they backs. I don't even think you can handle it.

Cowboy by Selena Gomez, Benny Blanco, and Glorilla. And you guys, after countless rounds of song selection, performances, and voting, the winner of American Idol Season 24 has been revealed on the season finale, given the choice of Missouri's resident stay-at-home mom, Hannah Harper, worship director Jordan McCullough from Murfreesboro. It's my first time to hear that state or that town. Murfreesboro, Tennessee, and gospel singer Kayla Richardson from Pensacola. Both voters named Harper this season's champion. Well, congratulations, Hannah Harper. But Richardson was cut about an hour into the show after early vote totals were revealed. But all three of the finalists gave stellar performances, and judges Carrie Underwood, Lionel Richie, and Luke Bryan were impressed, having said multiple times they believed this crop of singers were the best of any season. I am proud of America voting you three in the finale, but you guys have to keep voting out there. Underwood said early on, can we just have a three-way tie? Is that possible? Yeah, that's actually my thought while watching those three give their performances on the season finale. And she also singled out Harper for praise after the contestant performed an original song, which she famously did in the auditions when she sang String Cheese. She sang it again late in the finale. Oh my gosh, have you heard of String Cheese? It's actually one of the most viewed auditions of all time for the American Idol. And Richie lauded McCullough after he gave a tearful performance of Dear God by Smokey Norful. And the finale overall was star-studded, as always, with the judges taking the stage themselves. They all sang together too, performing Richie's 1986 song, Deep River Woman. I don't know that song, but yeah, I've heard it. It's my first time to hear it while watching the season finale. Brian also sang his new song, Fish Hunt Golf Drink. Wow. I remember one of my favorite songs from him is the Sunset, Sunrise, Sunburn, Repeat. That's one of my favorite songs from him. And joined former Idol finalist Julian Kalel, who was eliminated after six. Wait, you guys, why am I having a tongue-tied moment? Maybe it's Friday. Don't blame me. It's Friday. And Underwood teamed up with rockers Motley Crue for medley that included Home Sweet Home. Grammy winner Alicia Keys, who's previously served as a judge and mentor for the competition, took the mic, as did show alums Clay Aiken, Tori Kelly, and Cameron Whitcomb, their fellow artists Brad Paisley, Blues Traveler Gene Blossoms, and Vogue, Jason Mraz, Leanne Womack, Nelly, and Shinedown delivered their own songs, often with finalists who made the show's top 10 season. Wow, it's really star-studded, you guys. You haven't watched it yet, and you're outside the America, because if you're outside the America, you can't watch it. But of course, it is, I think, uploaded on Talent Recap account on a YouTube channel. So just follow Talent Recap for you to watch it. I think they also upload Talent Recaps from America's Got Talent, British Got Talent, and a lot more of talent show. So there you have it. Now I'm gonna give you something from Zeta, Girls Like You.

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We've got at 6 in the evening, the F Word brings the bass with a special guest in the mix with your regular dose of

the F word on air. Then at 7, we've got DJ, DJ, DJ Dan. DJ D Squared will be dropping into the studio to bounce some house music until 8 in the evening. Of course, followed by Vadim and Baytron, the Farang E Boys. Get you in the know with the scene with the more underground sounds of Phuket. And of course, King Toxic and Tai Chi bounces a different vibe to get your weekend started with more of that tribal city thing. Yes, we prepared a lot for you to prepare you as well for the upcoming weekend. And yes, you're still tuning in at 102.75 with your favorite lunch buddy.

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0: And that was Justin Bieber for Daisies. And you guys, beautiful people of Phuket, this Sunday, are you ready? As Elena Gabriel is coming to Patong to disturb the vibe. Yes, the internationally hilarious queen of awkward stories, bad decisions, and did she really say that moments is taking over Radisson Red Phuket Patong. Expect big laughs, night of jokes and laughter, and the kind of comedy that makes you want to text your ex at 2 in the morning just to apologize for no reason. Happening this coming Sunday, May 17th, 7:30 in the evening. 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
1: This coming Sunday, we have a barrel of laughs for you at the Drunken Leprechaun Patong. 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
2: I didn't ever actually think there'd be any differences between a millennial dating a Gen Z either. I didn't think that, you know, because like I'm a millennial, he's Gen Z, I didn't think about it. But there was, because he always used to say to me, he'd be like, "No, me, Elena, what are your dreams? Elena, what are your dreams? Do you have dreams?" I'm in my 30s. People in your 30s don't have dreams. We have nightmares. When we're awake.
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And that was Saitma created for Ted. And yes, you're still tuned in at 102.75 Lunchbox Live with your favorite lunch buddy, Abby G. All right, I think it's time for us to check Billboard Global 200. But let's start with top 10. Alex Warren, Ordinary. Number 9, we've got Olivia Dean, Man I Need. Number 8, Dominic Fike, Baby Doll. Number 7, we've got Back on Top because of the Michael Jackson film that is showing right now. We've got Michael Jackson, Beat It. Number 6, we've got Ella Langley, Choosing Texas, which is number 1 on the Billboard Hot 100. Number 5, newest track from Olivia Rodrigo's song called Drop Dead. Number 4, we've got Tame Impala and Jenny, Dracula. Number 3, Billie Jean is Back on Top by Michael Jackson. Number 2, we've got BTS, Swim. And number 1, of course, Beauty and the Beat by Justin Bieber and Nicki Minaj. You guys, it's back, of course, because of the Coachella, because of the Biebercella. All right, now I'm going to do a shout out for all this staff of the Radisson Red Hotel requesting for a good song to dance to. I hope I make you dance with this one. Let's go.

All right, that was Jessie J, Ariana Grande, and Nicki Minaj for Bang Bang. And it has been the end of today's episode, this week's episode of Lunchbox Live with your favorite lunch buddy, Abby G. But before I go, let's do the recap. 6 p.m. right here at Club Rev, Afro brings the bass with a special guest in the mix with your regular dose of F. Word on air. Then at 7, we've got DJ D Squared. DJ Dan will be dropping to the studio to bounce some house music until 8 in the evening. And of course, followed by Vadim and Bejon, the Farang E Boys, get you in the know with a scene with more underground sounds of Phuket. And of course, it doesn't stop there. DJ King, DJ Taichi and MC King Toxic bounces a different vibe to get your weekend started with more of that tribal city thing. I told you, we've got back-to-back DJs all for you. And while you enjoy watching them on our live stream at Kick and Twitch, just type in at Radio Red Phuket. You can also devour 2-for-1 on selected beverages right here at the Sound Lounge. Thank you so much for munching with me, my munchies. See you on Monday. Same time, same place, same frequency. 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

Tree Rumble at Levitate Kamala, Wanda Lounge Barbecue. Good food, miss say. Radio Red's reggae DJs. Tribal City. Oh, what a pity. The vibes always litty and the girl them always pretty. Headlining Saturday, 16th, Pre-Rumble, Levitate, Kamala. Free entry, miss say. Boom blast.

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1: What do you know, sir? At the original King Toxic, the most bombastic, the most fantastic. 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Job to do. Julie and Marley. Yeah man, me say Julie and Marley. From the Marley family. 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

We have pre-rumble at Levity at Kamala Wonder Lounge Barbecue Party. 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Saturday 16th, pre-rumble, Levitate, Kamala, me say, free entry for everybody. So pretty girls, come forward. 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

0: We don't know, say, the original King Toxic, the most bombastic, the most fantastic. Get the girl in frantic. I'm there for tell you, say, yo, a rumble is coming. Malia man, downtown. Job to do. Julie and Marley. Yeah, man, me say Julie and Marley. From the Marley family. 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

0: This coming Sunday, we have a barrel of laughs for you at the Drunken Leprechaun Pa Tong. Comedy Club Bangkok, bring Elena Gabriel to the stage.
1: I didn't ever actually think there'd be any differences between a millennial dating a Gen Z either. I didn't think that, you know, because like I'm a millennial, he's Gen Z, and didn't think about it. But there was, because he always used to say to me, he'd be like, "No, me, Elena, what are your dreams? Elena, what are your dreams? Do you have dreams?" I'm in my 30s. People in your 30s don't have dreams. We have nightmares. When we're awake.
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Greetings in the name of the Most High, Jah Rastafari. This is King Toxic, the most bombastic, the most fantastic, the girl them frantic. 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Job to do. 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Yes, Mr. Julian Marley. 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

0: This coming Sunday, we have a barrel of laughs for you at the Drunken Leprechaun Pa Tong. Comedy Club Bangkok, bring Elena Gabriel to the stage.
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2: It is hard to date now. I'm in my mid-30s, you know, and there's either no options or too many options, you know. And I was recently in India and I thought for shits and gigs, I'll just like download Bumble, you know, see what was around. So I got on Bumble in Mumbai, and within 4 hours of being on Bumble in Mumbai, I had 19,000 likes. Sorry, 19,000 men liked me. That's insane. I was like, oh my God, am I famous? 19th, that's a stadium of men being like, I want to f*** you. Because they're not like, I want to get to know your mom. Like, they're not like that, yeah? It was funny because after India, I went to Bangkok, got on Bumble, 2 matches. And they were Indian.
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Greetings in the name of the Most High Jah, Rastafari. This is King Toxic, the most bombastic, the most fantastic, the girl them frantic. 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Yes, rumble is coming, Malyaman, downtown. Job to do. Julian Marley. Yes, Mr. Julian Marley. 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
1: This coming Sunday, we have a barrel of laughs for you at the Drunken Leprechaun Patong. 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
2: I didn't ever actually think there'd be any differences between a millennial dating a Gen Z either. I didn't think that, you know, because like I'm a millennial, he's Gen Z, and didn't think about it. But there was, because he always used to say to me, he'd be like, "No, Elena, what are your dreams? Elena, what are your dreams? Do you have dreams?" I'm in my 30s. People in your 30s don't have dreams. We have nightmares. When we're awake.
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We have Holo in the studio today, DJ and producer, and the man behind the Enthusiast place. It's a place for creative people and sound experiments. So come and check out by yourself.

0: All right, we have a guest. We have a guest today. Hello. Hi.
1: Hey. Hey, nice to see you and nice to hear everyone. Thank you for joining us.
0: I wanted to ask you about the Enthusiast Place. What's the main idea behind this? And where you want it, you know, and what do you want to, you know, it, for it to become?
1: Actually, I'm resident of Phuket for so many years. I came here in 2012, and since that time it was not too much real underground industry around, and it always was my goal and idea to create some place where we will have a place to boost the culture around. And this is, I think, the first thing, what most important, it's to combine people around together and make sure that everyone can do, you know, some new products. It doesn't really matter what kind of music do you play.
0: Yeah. Okay, okay, nice. Thanks. I wanted to also ask about the today's mix, but it seems it's time to start. So we will find out, you know, it's now.

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Keep it locked. Effort on Air on Radio Red.

I only talked to her because she looks like a total prostitute, okay? I mean, her butt is just so big. I can't believe it's so round. It's like out there. I mean,

Yeah, alright, that was Hollow and the Mix on Effort on Air radio show. As always, you can find the mix in my Telegram channel on YouTube. 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Yeah, and subscribe to our Instagrams, follow us, Hollow Sound and The Effort. So thank you for listening. See you next time.

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1: We have pre-rumble at Levity at Kamala Wonder Lounge Barbecue Party. Radio Red's reggae DJs, super DJs, named Tribal City, headlining that. Saturday 16th, pre-rumble, Levitate, Kamala, me say. Free entry for everybody. So pretty girls, come forward. Yeah, Jah works.
2: 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Comedy Club Bangkok, bring Elena Gabriel to the stage.
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4: It is hard to date now. I'm in my mid-30s, you know, and there's either no options or too many options, you know. And I was recently in India and I thought for shits and gigs, I'll just like download Bumble, you know, see what was around. So I got on Bumble in Mumbai, and within 4 hours of being on Bumble in Mumbai, I had 19,000 likes. Sorry, 19,000 men liked me. That's insane. I was like, oh my God, am I famous? 19,000, that's a stadium of men being like, I wanna f*** you. Because they're not like, I wanna get to know your mom. Like, they're not like that, yeah? It was funny because after India, I went to Bangkok, got on Bumble, 2 matches. And they were Indian.
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7: 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It's DJ Tai Chi in Tribal City. A rumble is coming. Maliam and Downtown. 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
0: Radisson Red, bringing you to the party, night and day, across the island of Phuket.

Avenues run parallel with night people seeking refuge. A space that opens the most discriminating mind to freedom. Its sons and daughters of house music are the symbol of that freedom. You see, house is freedom, and freedom defines house.

Do you know house? Do you know house music? Meaty Squared in the studio now for the next 50 minutes or so. Big shout out to F-Red and Holu for being in the studio. Founder of the Enthusiast Place, if you know what that is. That is an absolute awesome space on the island where you can create music, jam, play instruments, DJ, all kinds of amazing things. They've got all the gear and all the ideas as well. Unlike me, we're going to be getting into an hour of house music. You know there's going to be some acid in there. There's going to be some new stuff. There's going to be some classics. Getting you ready for Underground Sound of Phuket that's coming up next. That's Vadim and Bejan bringing you those sounds of the island's underground scene. Whilst also getting you up to speed with what's going on around the island as well, where you can catch them and what's hot and what's not in the scene. Places to be, places to go. I don't even know if they got a guest this week. We'll find out. If you want to know, check out our Instagram, that is at Radio Red Phuket. And here's some of that acid that I promised you. It's a bit of a groove, baby. Acid groove. Victor Alacor.

Soldier Boy, what's up? Hey, I gotta get a new name for y'all, I'm calling Soldier Boy. We got a one man crank baby.

with you. Music definitely sounds better, not with me though. This is D-Squared. I've done a power hour of house. Oh yeah. All things house. Needing you. I had to do a little bit of a David Morales special. Music definitely sounds better with David Morales, doesn't it? Yeah, it does. And there's a lot of love in the room as well, I've got to say. The Ferengi boys are in the booth. Getting ready for Underground Sound of Phuket. Vadim and Bejan. The boys from the scene. The boys in the know. They're on the next hour. Straight after that is Tribal City. Getting you ready for the party tomorrow. We've got a party tomorrow. Gonna be at Levitate pre-reggae rumble party. Just reggae all day long. All kicks off at 4 o'clock.

there together. I'll be back with you and together with you again on Sunday. But you'll hear me on the mic tomorrow when we're over at Liberty. Come and join the party. Wonder Lounge is there, bringing a barbecue. Jamaican Jack. Oh, yeah, baby. It's going to be lit. It's going to be lit. It's going to be lit. Now we're getting to some underground sound. Can I give him a treat? I'll give him one treat. One treat before I go. Why not? And you already know what to do. Keep it locked, keep it loaded, keep it red, baby. Radish and red for Chong B. This is the Pulse of Phuket. 102.75 on the FM dial. 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Or you can just enjoy the beat.

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1: This coming Sunday, we have a barrel of laughs for you at the Drunken Leprechaun Pa Tong. 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
2: I didn't ever actually think there'd be any differences between a millennial dating a Gen Z either. I didn't think that, you know, because like I'm a millennial, he's Gen Z, and didn't think about it. But there was, because he always used to say to me, he'd be like, "No, me, Elena, what are your dreams? Elena, what are your dreams? Do you have dreams?" I'm in my 30s. People in your 30s don't have dreams. We have nightmares. When we're awake.
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5: 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A reggae rumba is coming to Thailand, Phuket, Patong, Lotus Arena. 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Maliamat, downtown. Job to do. Julian Marley. Yes, Mr. Julian Marley. 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
2: Yes, you have a chance to listen us with the good vibes as we are playing in the background. Again, one more nice mixtape by my lovely friend Almazov. Almazov of Shil, you can follow him, by the way. It was the first track, was the nice. I know that track from somewhere.
1: Well, yeah, I had to prepare some special mixtape for today's radio show. And I have to say that first half an hour, it's our original music. Today for us, a special day is release day, actually. Beijan, congratulations to you. Your track Beijan Impress Me is out now on Tantora Records, our dear Hugo Beats record label, our friend Zhenya. Big hello.
2: Yes, big
1: and
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1: Thanks for your support. 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
2: Yes.
1: And Hugo Beat as well. Coming up next, you can listen this live now on Radio Red Phuket. 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
2: Yes, and like the already now your track playing. 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
1: Yeah, why not? Let's
2: yes.
1: First listen the music and continue talk later.
2: Yes, enjoy the vibe. We will get back to you soon.

0: Yes, you are listening to the Yusof Radio Show. We are back again, and I would like to say one track ago it was the Almazov remix with the perfect signature sound by him. Thank you again so much for everything, Vadim.
1: Trying to find the signature sound still, but yeah.
0: You always have your signature sound, as I have in this track, and thanks again so much with your effort and the perfect vision of the my little vision about Impress Me.
1: It's a nice remix from Hugo Beats playing.
0: Yes, this remix by the Hugo Beats, Jenny also Tantoro label owner and our friends. We've been hosting him here as a guest, also with Oleg Short. Big love also to him, Lab 23. But also for the Hugo, thank you so much to you with this beautiful remix. Really, is I love it. And thank you so much for the support and all your work. And we will have more tracks, upcoming tracks in the future, and giving better music for the listeners. I hope you are like our nice remixes.
1: Yeah, exactly. Really good. I really like Break's music. Never work with this kind of music, but really like to listen. And thanks to Hugo Beat for this creative way to deliver the remix.
0: Yeah.
1: And thanks also for the Tantora Records. It's for us now a very special label. For me, I had a really good experience. And yeah, respect guys, and we will see you soon.
0: Yes, we will see you soon. Also, as a breakbeat, if you remember, I was just trying to make in the breakdown and it doesn't work. But Hugo Beat make it very nice version. Thanks again, and we let you to listen the track by Mate Hugo Beat remix. Impressive.

0: Okay, the next track is playing now is also my own production under my alter ego, which is Almazov only. So now I do produce under two projects' names. Is one of them is Vadim Almazov, gonna be just more for open mind production, probably deep, organic, and all the things I want to do. And Almazov is gonna be just more focused on more underground dark side, I would say, to not shuffle the you know, the production.
1: Very good idea.
0: And also you can find me by my surname, very easy. And again, special thanks to Tantora Records to make it happen, to launch my new artist profile. And the first track was exactly called Rename, just because of this case. And yeah, I used Jim Morrison's vocal from The Doors, and it's cool. Big respect, big love. Also had a nice remix from Hugabit, dub version, and remix as well. Thanks a lot for collaboration.
1: Nice idea, also nice story about your the new name, about the direction of the music selection and production, like underground side and the another side. And also very nice story connect with the track, with this forget your name rename of the track.
0: Yeah, and little message,
1: big love,
0: because
1: Jim
0: at
1: Morrison
0: the end of
1: too.
0: The day we just want to play music, share the feelings, and it doesn't matter how you're gonna call it. And you can forget your name,
1: yeah,
0: forget the world, forget the people, and just do what you feel
1: and
0: first of all
1: it.
0: But somehow we can see in this market or business, you can call people, try to split up the format and genres somehow,
1: and yes.
0: I think that's the actually was the reason, you know, because some people, they are judging you by the cover.
1: Yeah, but the things, you know, the most of the people need to remember the culture and the movement, you know. This should be more connecting, more communicating each other, more supporting, not having an ego, just holding each other's in this market. But it's nowadays a bit harder. But there is a people keep following their movement cultures, and we try our best to release nice music and tell our stories by our productions. As Vadim make it, this track is very beautiful track, really. Also Hugabit remix is also very, very nice version. It's a nice track.
0: Yeah.
1: And I hope it can reach more people, well, you know.
0: First of all, I am a DJ, not a musician. That's why for me it's always a challenge to produce my own music. Same as when we do it together,
1: yeah.
0: But we just try our best, and there is, you know, you can learn the things. And now I'm happy that we reached the level where we can really do official releases, and we can also play our own music.
1: Yeah.
0: And the next coming track also will be a special one from our mutual project called Farangi,
1: yes,
0: which is still exist
1: and still standing.
0: Yes. And we made also a nice track for the dance floor, and yeah, let's keep listen to the music and dive into the weekend all together. We'll also
1: we have enjoy the vibe.
0: Another half an hour, yeah,
1: yes,
0: to listen the music.
1: And I just looped the breakdown because this part is so beautiful to let the listeners to have this chance.
0: Thank you.
1: Enjoy.
0: Appreciate it.

0: Hope you all feeling good, and it's been first half an hour of our somehow music production, including also Hugo beat remixes, and hope you enjoy. We also, for us, it's an honor to be able to play our own music on the radio. Yes,
1: and so, thank you so much for the Radio Red and Reddit Song Group for these conditions to giving us and taking care of us very well here. And really, we are very happy. It's gonna be a year. Next month, we will celebrate our radio show anniversary. And thank you so much also to Dan, our manager here, and our good friends.
0: Program director and all the crew behind the radio station, behind the hotel at all.
1: Yes.
0: Yeah, respect also, and thanks a lot for all your effort and for hospitality as well.
1: Yes. Also, guys, I would like to let you know, you can come to Radisson Red Hotel at Patong. They have a lot of nice facility, nice restaurants, bar, nice gym, meeting rooms, and really nice rooftop also. You can spend your day with really joyful moments here. It's very beautiful place. You must visit and you must see. Just kindly, I remind you guys, if you are around, you can check it out, Radisson Red, Patong. And you can also find us here in Radisson Red Radio, and you can join our live stream. You can even meet with us. You are welcome.
0: Yeah, and special attention if you are promoter or event makers. There's also plenty of space at the hotel to arrange your own event. You can contact hotel or social media and learn more details about that. And next, we talk about the music. So it's been another week since our last radio show episode 47. Today is 48. And now it's some selection of a tech house, proper tech house, I have to say. For the to start the weekend in the right way with Usopp radio show. And then move on to the nightclubs, nightlife.
1: Yes, by the way, was the set nice start, and it's good to listen our tracks and the another tracks which you pick up, newest nice tech house. Let's listen how it's going.
0: Yeah, good vibes, and enjoy if you're around.
1: Yes, enjoy the vibe, enjoy the ride.

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1: You're
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0: Yeah, thanks a lot for listening our radio show. Another episode, it was 48th episode of USOP radio show, and we wish you a nice weekend. Party safe, and see you next week for the episode number 49.
1: Yes, also thank you so much for your nice set.
0: Thank you. Nice will track. Be the mixtape from today's radio show will be uploaded on our Mixcloud and SoundCloud pages.
1: Yes.
0: Also, now we update our Instagram, and you can follow us and follow also Radio Red Phuket, and see the news. Be the first. See the news.
1: Thank you so much for everyone. We will come back again next week, same time. We love you, and then keep continue listen to our vibes, and then we will come back to you with the fresh new tunes. And don't forget to buy our last releases, Impress Me, Rename, and the many more come.
0: Yeah, and the next radio show coming is Tribal City, as usual, every Friday.
1: Yes, our lovely friend Tribal City gonna smash and shake you and make you move. And also thanks to Gennady F-Word. He had our friend Oleg today as a guest DJ with his radio show. It was very nice. Also big hello to Holu, our friend Oleg. And also the F-Word, our friend Gennady with his perfect show. We will get back to you guys. Love and bye.
0: Bye.

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1: Tree Rumble at Levitate Kamala, Wonder Lounge Barbecue. Good food, miss say. 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Tribal City. Oh, what a pity. The vibes always litty and the girl them always pretty. Headlining Saturday, 16th, pre-rumble, Levitate, Kamala. 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Boom blast.
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2: 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Comedy Club Bangkok, bring Elena Gabriel to the stage.
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4: It is hard to date now. I'm in my mid-30s, you know, and there's either no options or too many options, you know. And I was recently in India and I thought for shits and gigs I'll just like download Bumble, you know, see what was around. So I got on Bumble in Mumbai, and within 4 hours of being on Bumble in Mumbai, I had 19,000 likes. Sorry, 19,000 men liked me. That's insane. I was like, oh my God, am I famous? 19,000, that's a stadium of men being like, I wanna f*** you. Because they're not like, I wanna get to know your mom. Like, they're not like that, yeah? It was funny because after India, I went to Bangkok, got on Bumble, 2 matches. And they were Indian.
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0: Radisson Red, bringing you to the party, night and day, across the island of Phuket.
1: Yeah. Amour vibes. Blessedness of the time. Give thanks unto the Most High.
7: Ja.
1: Rastafari. Big things are going on tomorrow. Yeah. What you say? Big things. Barbecue. Wonder Lounge. Levitate. Roots and culture. Dancehall. Big things are going at Levitate.
7: Already?
1: Seen? We got the Marley family. We got the Jamaican Massive. Thai Massive.
7: Sawadee Kap.
1: Sabaidee Mai.
8: Perfect.
7: Let's go.
1: Bring it up. Amour vibes. And the original vibes in the toxic venomous dog. Alongside my PIC. Partner in crime. The one they call DJ Tai Chi. And you know some Amour vibes.

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It's onward and up, so climb your must. 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So stay looking fresh and always the best. 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

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This is the Tribal City Radio Show on Red Radio 102.75 in the FM dial, where we play good music all the while, just like that. Big up all Thai people, man. So what the cup? Sabai D Mai Nen on my Pelai. Same same but different. You know? We play music same same but different, you know? Thai style. Sabai Sabai. Chop D. Jai D. Are you ready? Yeah.

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The people know I'm the truth. Yeah, DJ Tai Chi, the tribal selector, with the tribal tunes.

Bangalore Road, 200 Road. Big up all the ones on Bangalore Road. Nanai Road, massive. 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All the hard workers. 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Big up all the gang. Warehouse gang. Red Radisson gang.

Hey, bigger than my like Leroy Smokes in Thailand, passing through from Spain. Big up yourself anyway, you're there. Look at the Brixton Massive. The ones holding it up, you know?

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Passing through amazing Thailand, the land of smiles. Big up all the beautiful Thai ladies in Thailand. Every single one of you, y'all make a big difference, trust. Big up all the Thai man them, working hard to keep the place blessed. You understand? No guidance. Remember say anywhere you go, rude boy. Jamaican people, remember you have to have a G code. You wanna know the G code? Hey, rude boy got another G code, got another G code when you're on the road. Rude girls got another G code, no you're not a freak or you never been sold. 10 toes down with the G code, knowing that the G code never gets older. Implement the G code, cut off to implode. Real gangsters never fold. Me why you explode if you want to reload? Me why you explode if you want to reload? Me why you explode if you want to reload? Me why you explode if you want to? Weak links break, keep it real, never fake. Remember what's at stake in a slice of the cake. Get a grip, never trip, think quick. Don't slip, slap a bitch, hate a witch. See a glitch, make a get rich. Act poor, what you knocking at your door? Get a gun by your slave, such a bond by your flow. Don't lost, don't try. Keep it grease, never rust. Here a car, see your fast, make a move, though. Don't rule, keep it cool, never act like a fool. Too much heat, work out, take a dip in the pool. Keep it tight, let's fight, train hard, rest. Never wrong, always right, so you're full up. Full of knowledge, not from college, not a food and nose. Probably gonna forage in the woods, in the jungle, in the forest. Mind your own, keep your zone, when in Rome. Use your home alone, use your phone if you ever see ya. Rude boy, got another G-code, got another G-code when you're on the road. Rude girls, got another G-code, no you're not a freak, or you're

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Can't be no one no skanky baby. Can't be no one no zoo to pay. I want a girl with dignity. I want a girl intelligent lady. She's got to be copacetic. Copacetic. So with me have a girl like she a run down the world. With me know a girl like she a run down the world. She have to go on and left me. She have to go on and left me. Oh braggy guy, come on now. Oh braggy guy, come on now. Come on there, come on there, come on now.I want a girl with some dignity. I want a girl with integrity. All my girls got to be copacetic. You know who? Copacetic. You know who? So if me have a girl and she a run down the, if me have a girl and she a run down the, she a big one and left me. She a big one and left me. She a big one and left me. I get on your mintay, and them a lick out the cocaine. Hey, I get on your mintay, and them a lick out the heroin.Why do you fool? I make you coke so long. 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You win now, whoa, whoa. Come on now. Agi know you mean time. And them a lick out the heroin. No, agi know you mean time. And them a lick out the cocaine. Me know a girl and she a run down the world. 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

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DJ Taichi, I'm more vibes. When I tell you,

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This is Tribal City. DJ Tai Chi, King Toxic. Yeah. 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

0: with that shit, that shit.
1: We love that, we love that. You're too wicked, man. You're too wicked.
0: Hello.
1: I don't my life, though.
0: Oh, what about baby girl?
1: I like that, though.
2: Baby girl, me.
1: Full on,
2: Jeff. How many of your groupies you call baby girl? Is Tishy a baby girl?
1: How you
2: is
1: mean?
2: Is Amanda a baby girl?
1: I tried to explain to these ladies, you know, that, yo.
2: Is that
1: a fan club still, you know. Take time, now. Real thing, you know. Man, a specialist. Every day.

Sticking to your New Year's resolution. Give yourself a pat on the back. If you're sticking to your New Year's resolution for 2026. As my DJ Tai Chi selects the mix. I said as my DJ Tai Chi selects the mix. 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

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I don't know how he does it, but he does it. The engine, the heartbeat of Radio Red. If you didn't know, now you know. Oh, you mean big up that man every time. Boom.

0: All I'm pulling my selector. 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
1: South side.
0: Tribal. 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
0: Brixton South. Miami South. Thailand South. 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

0: Yo, that mix there too wicked. 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
1: Perfect.
2: Hurricane.
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1: I'm more vibes.
0: 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Yes. 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
4: in.
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0: See while you're riding like a jockey. 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
1: City girls, them what?

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1: Tribal City.
0: Just lower that. Rinse throne my selector.

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Entasia kicks off 2026 with a huge track, Windows, together with Sill. And it's a great spin on Sill's classic Windows. And it's also a great start of this week's episode of Prismatic by Tiësto. I hope you're ready for an hour packed with great tunes. So we're going straight to the next one. It's a debut from Southbound. And this first release has already caught the attention of Kedema and Disclosure. This track is a high-energy rework of a classic from Clams Casino and Imogen Heap. This is I'm God from Southbound.

Prismatic by Tiësto in the mix with Richard Durant, Rubicon. Before that, Lastly, As You Leave, E&M, Endless Sky, and long story short, 4 AM Dub. This is Factor B. You'll miss me when I'm gone.

Great track by Fallback from Sweden. It's All Good. Before that, Mesh and Stone Van Broeken, Remember and Matame, Love Somebody in the Left remix. And I hope you like the new musical direction. I went into it prismatic. It was time for a new show and a makeover. So let me know what you think of it on my socials at Tiësto, or leave a comment on my YouTube channel. Back to the music with Bring It Back, Cubicore.

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Before that, 33 Below, Hello, and Jerix and Baby, Feels Like. 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And this is Kingi, Rain.

Cash out, I spend. Black card, no limit. You talking 50-50, I'm splitting. 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Cash out, I spend. Black card, no limit. 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

Chris Medic in the mix with Tiesto, and you just heard Kuko, Voicemail. Before that, Ben Gold, Blackguard, Dimension together with Karen Hardin, Guardian Angel in the Modea remix, and Hyper, Wilderness. But that's it, the hour flew by again, and we're almost at the end of this week's episode of Prismatic by Tiesto. If you want to hear more Prismatic, make sure you check out my Prismatic playlist on Spotify, and follow me on my socials, at Tiesto. The last track of this week's episode is from B. Jones. This is Glow Up.

0: Wow, what a song. Don't forget you can follow everything I'm up to on all my usual social media at Martin Garrix. 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
1: Yo, yo, what's up? 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But for now, we're kicking the show off with the intro version of my new track Together with Brave. 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

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That was Bartez with On The Move in the Two Aces and Dirty Signal edit. Next up, a brand new track from Kairos and Chromie. This is Wanna Dance.

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My name is Hardwell. 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

0: This coming Sunday, we have a barrel of laughs for you at the Drunken Leprechaun Pa Tong. Comedy Club Bangkok, bring Elena Gabriel to the stage.
1: The very funny Elena Gabriel.
2: It is hard to date now. I'm in my mid-30s, you know, and there's either no options or too many options, you know. And I was recently in India and I thought for shits and gigs, I'll just like download Bumble, you know, see what was around. So I got on Bumble in Mumbai, and within 4 hours of being on Bumble in Mumbai, I had 19,000 likes. Sorry, 19,000 men liked me. That's insane. I was like, oh my God, am I famous? 19,000, that's a stadium of men being like, I want to f*** you. Because they're not like, I want to get to know your mom. Like, they're not like that, yeah? It was funny because after India, I went to Bangkok, got on Bumble, 2 matches. And they were Indian.
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4: 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Yeah, Jah works.
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3: Yes, guys, what's good? You're locked into Tool Room Radio. Ilias Barrientos stepping in to take the reins this week. And it feels great to be back. As usual, my Scottish voice is here to entertain you. How's everything going? 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Let me know your name, where you're tuned in from. Let's dive straight into the music. It's a monster tune from Nausicaa. This is called Dance With Me.
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6: Hey, this is...

hopefully you'll be dancing with me on this week's show. That's Nausicaa's latest release, which is out now on Tool Room Tracks. So that's it. Tool Room Radio is underway. I'm Elias Barrientos here. I'm here with you and ready to push play on some brand new music from Piero Pirupa, Deep Function, Mercer. Yes, so much good stuff coming. Collab between Martinet and James Hunt, of course. Selena Fader steps into Club Tool Room. And we've also got Tool Room Anthem from 2004 to drop in the show. So let's keep things moving, shall we? Do we just get things going, man? Fool's Paradise, one absolutely amazing label. Disco feels all round. This is Suki So and her track.

0: Big record there from Odyssey Inc. and Wayne Soul Avengers. That's called Special Love. Out now in Fool's Paradise. He dropped that during the set at Fabric a few weeks ago. Just absolutely took the roof off. Elias Barrientos here on Touring Radio. Let's dig into the hottest promos. As we always do, they've landed in my inbox over the past 7 days. It's hot right now.
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0: leaning into those garage bass line. That's Cynthia Cash Only and AJ on Love Another, and the track is called Something Something. Next in before that, and getting another spin on the show, that's Piero Perupa, absolute legend, and this track is called Trumpet Man, out on his relaunch Non-Stop imprint. All right, it's Storeroom Radio with Elias Barrientos here, and still to come, we're going to introduce you to Selena Feda in Club Storeroom. But first, it's time to shine the spotlight on someone. It's the hottest record in the world. It's the Killer Cut.
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0: And it's a big collaboration between Mark Knight and James Hutt. Back in the studio, the boys have brought one out again. We're featuring Cutty Ranks. This one is called Badman, and it's this week's Killer Cut.
2: Killer Cut.

Picking up from Martinez, Don Dada released with Saliba Commandos. That's a new track with James Hutt and Cutty Rangs called Bad Man. And it's this week's Killer Cut. Hope you enjoyed that one. What do you think of it? Let me know. Hit me up at Elias Barrientos or at Tourum Records. And don't forget, you'll be able to find that track and many more on Tourum House 2026 playlist. Streaming now on all the usual Spotify, Apple, Deezer. Give it a follow. Check it out. Elias Barrientos here on Tourum Radio, and my next gigs are, well, I've just done an amazing one in Stirling. I've got a little Scottish tour coming up. I'm doing a few gigs in Glasgow. One, looking forward to, it's in La Cheetah, which is such a cool underground club. And I'm playing in a pub as well, which is called the Arlington, which is going to be a lot of fun. Looking forward to the summer, doing a show with Sam Devine as well, and doing a few festivals. So there's a lot coming up. Release-wise, let me tell you, we're looking at a big

0: into the catalogue of our producer we think everyone needs to keep an eye on in 2026. It's Selena Fader.
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0: The Parisian-born DJ and producer is one of Paris's rising stars and has had support from the likes of Ariel Free, Tisha, Joseph Capriati, just to name a few, and released on labels like Another Rhythm, and is making her debut on touring with her new single, So True, with Lewis John and Laura Davey. It was born straight out of We Are Listening at the writing camp at Touring headquarters. Now, so here we go. And Club Tour Room, Selena Fader. Enjoy.
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3: 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Let's go. Up first, this is my brand new single, So True, alongside Laura Davey and Lewis John, out now on Tour Room Records. Summer's calling with this one.
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Gotta keep composure, but

0: me, Selena Faida, and that was Christophe, Give Me The Love. You can see me next performing in the UK, France, Ibiza and more. A big thanks for having me on the show, and yeah, see you soon.
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2: Enough respect for Selena Faida there for that fine selection of Club Tool Room. Don't forget, her new single with Lewis John and Laura Davey is called So True. It's out now on Tool Room, and if you want to give her a like and follow, hit her up on the socials at Selena Faida. It's Elias Barrientos here on Tool Room Radio, and we are going from one rising talent to another breakthrough talent at the Tool Room Academy. This academy just keeps producing talent after talent. So let's go. Here we go.
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0: It's less than a month away. Tourum Academy and We Are Crossfader DJ and Producer Summit is taking place at Fabric London on the 5th of June. I'll be there featuring DJ workshops, industry panels, demo drops and A&R feedback from us, the Tourum A&Rs. It's your chance to get up close and personal with the label and just get to know everyone and just enjoy the day. 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It's definitely one you don't want to be missing out on. 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

the bone,

0: That's Mercer featuring HDS and their release on Who Plays. That's called Rock the Disco. And before that, Deep Fiction and Turn Up the Volume. It's Elias Barrientos here on Tool Room Radio. Let's squeeze in one more for you before the end of hour one.
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0: And it's a Tool Room anthem from back in 2004. Martin A and Martin Ten Velden, the remix of Let the Music Use You from Alistair Whitehead.

0: covering a classic. That's the MK and MTV remix of Let the Music Use You from Alistair Whitehead, a tour room anthem from back in 2004. If you want to know any of the tracks I played in the mix, then head over to Tour Room website for the full track list. And don't forget, subscribe to Tour Room Radio so you never miss an episode. And you can find us on all the socials at Tour Room Records and at Elias Barrientos. Remember, you can catch me at various gigs. Just follow the socials. I post non-stop. There's too much going on to mention. But yeah, I've got a big release coming out though on Tour Room. I mentioned it earlier, but planning for June. So keep your eyes peeled. Thanks for tuning in. I've been Elias Barrientos. Catch up with you real soon. Stay safe. All that stuff. Peace.
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0: 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You are connected to Music Therapy Worldwide. My name is Wolo. Nice to meet you. 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Thank you, Stuart, and all the team behind this beautiful partner and radio in Miami. 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We are covering 5 continents. But I don't want to appear selfish. But yes, Music Therapy Worldwide is one family, one world, one frequency, underground music only. Today I'll be more organic, like in the beginning of Music Therapy when I started 15 years ago in Ibiza. Today's mantra introducing this episode is from Mahatma Gandhi.
1: Today's mantra: an eye for an eye only ends up making the whole world blind. 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
0: Let me say hello to our friends on mtw.ae. Or there is a mosquito. I killed the mosquitoes on the fly while I was speaking. Beautiful family from New York City. Un abrazo enorme a toda España, Germany, Austria, Italy, of course. Usually I forget that I'm Italian. So ciao, mamma mia, mamma mia. 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Spreading good vibes and peace thanks to the music.

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Ojo por ojo, y todo el mundo acabará ciego. The journey continues. 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

Wanna say hello to my friend Mohammed from Dubai, is listening to me for the first time. Welcome on board, fratello, brother. Shukran, habibi.

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Muchísimas gracias, hermanos de Cancún, Tulum, de México, y toda la gente que nos escucha. Hoy el mantra de hoy, ojo por ojo y el mundo acabará ciego. An eye for an eye only ends up making the whole world blind. This is a beautiful quote from Mahatma Gandhi. I will wait for you next Monday and with Real FM Radio Miami next Friday. Thank you guys, I wish you all the best. I wish you a lovely weekend full of lights, full of love, full of peace, dreams, and your beloved friends and people you have just close to you. Wolo, we only live once, this is my name, and remember, be kind, because it's free. Ciao, I love you so much. And thanks for coming, Habibi. I will wait for you 24/7 at mtw.ae. Ciao.

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0: When you don't say, at the original King Toxic, the most bombastic, the most fantastic, get the girl in frantic. I'm there for tell you, say, yo, a rumble is coming. Malia man, downtown. Job to do. Julie and Marley. Yeah man, me say Julie and Marley. From the Marley family. 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
1: Everybody at the... This coming Sunday, we have a barrel of laughs for you at the Drunken Leprechaun Patong. Comedy Club Bangkok, bring Elena Gabriel to the stage.
2: I didn't ever actually think there'd be any differences between a millennial dating a Gen Z either. I didn't think that, you know, because like I'm a millennial, he's Gen Z, I didn't think about it. But there was, because he always used to say to me, he'd be like, "No, me, Elena, what are your dreams? Elena, what are your dreams? Do you have dreams?" I'm in my 30s. People in your 30s don't have dreams. We have nightmares. When we're awake.
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1: This coming Sunday, we have a barrel of laughs for you at the Drunken Leprechaun Pa Tong. 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
3: It is hard to date now. I'm in my mid-30s, you know, and there's either no options or too many options, you know. And I was recently in India and I thought for shits and gigs, I'll just like download Bumble, you know, see what was around. So I got on Bumble in Mumbai, and within 4 hours of being on Bumble in Mumbai, I had 19,000 likes. Sorry, 19,000 men liked me. That's insane. I was like, oh my God, am I famous? 19,000, that's a stadium of men being like, I want to f*** you. Because they're not like, I want to get to know your mom. Like, they're not like that, yeah? It was funny because after India, I went to Bangkok, got on Bumble, 2 matches. And they were Indian.
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Greetings in the name of the Most High Jah, Rastafari. This is King Toxic, the most bombastic, the most fantastic, the gallant frantic. A reggae rumba is coming to Thailand, Phuket, Patong, Lotus Arena. Yes, rumble is coming, Malayamat, downtown. Job to do. Julian Marley. Yes, Mr. Julian Marley. 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